when I was a young boy. I saw that moving mutiny on the mountain, staring my iron man and ramble. And I felt a yearning for that great adventure. So many nights I woke up out of a dream of blue seas, white sand, pearl.

I happened to read that magazine. Why did I read that advertisement where it says, since I rumba, Jim thinks I'm sublime? Why, oh, why did I ever try when I didn't have the talent? I didn't have the money, and teacher did not have the time. Boy! Arthur Murray taught me dancing in a hurry. I had a week to spare. He showed me the groundwork, the walking around work, and told me to take it from there.

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My rumba makes people turn pale. My conga goes into a goose step. To the FBI is dogging my trail. 'Cause Apple Murray taught me dancing in a hurry.

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You don't have to look in a book to find what he thinks of the moon and what is on his mind. That's

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If you saw my pa and ma, you'd know they had no learning. Still they

from the other. All he had to do was look. Grandpa Bill lives on a hill with someone he just married. There he is at 9.